0: Fugle and Ultra Nate, free. You gotta live on Fresh 92.7 for your Thursday morning. It's 9:37. You're with Tom and Callum. It's time for the Weird Weekly Wrap Up. Yeah, if you're new around here, we do this in an effort to stamp out any weirdness we see around South Australia.
1: Yes.
0: Bring it to the attention of everyone. Try and stop that. Let's stop it.
1: Hopefully we can stop it. We occasionally stop this segment for weeks on end and then it comes back. And purely that's because there's nothing weird to report on.
0: Yes.
1: Which is a good thing, right?
0: And as two very non-weird blokes, it's, you know, only natural that we're the ambassadors for this.
1: Yeah, absolutely. So hopefully in weeks to come, we'll see less and less weird things. But I actually don't have anything today.
0: Don't you?
1: So that's a good thing.
0: Yeah, great.
1: It's a great thing. I haven't seen anything weird as of the last week.
0: I do.
1: You do? Okay.
0: Now, you're a part of this as well.
1: Okay.
0: You have seen this.
1: Right.
0: I think you've just forgotten about it. You have seen a weird
1: thing. Damn
0: it! I think you've just not realised how weird it is. Maybe that's something that says something about you. But earlier in the week, Callum, I bought a bug assault gun.
1: It's a salt.
0: You load it up with table salt and you're able to kill flies with it instead of using fly spray or a swatter. It's great.
1: Yeah, very efficient.
0: Now, when I got it, I think it was Monday morning. Steph really wanted to try it out.
1: Yeah.
0: She wanted some flies to test it out on. She concocted up a plate of, I mean, it's just weird in itself.
1: Yeah, she did a bait plate.
0: A bait plate which has a half rotten avocado from the fridge.
1: Yeah.
0: Half a rotten banana. Don't know where that came from. Probably also the fridge. Chili sauce.
1: Yeah.
0: Which I don't see flies being attracted to. Strawberry jam as well. This is all on the one plate.
1: It's a hectic plate full, yeah. Yeah.
0: And then there was something else too, I reckon. And then she's put it all on this plate. And since Monday morning, it's just been out in the alleyway.
1: Yeah,
0: and now no one wants to clean it up because it's disgusting. And we're stuck with this gross plate out the back of Fresh.
1: Yeah, yeah, yeah.
0: Full of rotting food.
1: What's quite funny about the bait plate is that
0: it's attracted nothing.
1: It's got literally nothing, and it's more of just an eyesore that looks like a bunch of rotting food that's hanging around the station. Taylor walked down and was like, "What the hell is that?" Screamed, and I said, "It's a bait plate for a fly."
0: It's weird, is what it is.
1: Makes me sound weird saying that. It is very weird.
0: There you go, the Weird Weekly Wrap-Up. Kept internal this week.
1: That was my biggest fear, that the weirdness bleeds into our own lives. So hopefully we can stamp that out.
0: Hopefully we can get someone to clean that plate up.
1: Oh, I don't want to do it.
0: I'm not touching it. I had nothing to do with it. It's 20 to 10. You're with Tom and Callum for you on Fresh 92.7.
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0: and Tigers, a new track, Don't Worry Baby, for your Thursday morning here on Fresh 92.7. It's 10.02. You've been hanging out with Tom and Callum. It is time for us to get out of here. But before we do, Callum, coming up on the 20th of June,
1: yes,
0: we are having our 28th birthday party, Fresh 360, at District Nightclub here in the city, headlined by Seek and Destroy.
1: Pretty mental. He always does a great set. If that's the sort of music you like, you're going to absolutely love that. Not only Second Destroy, but plenty of other DJs, fresh favourites, and hand-picked ones from around the country too.
0: Yes, and we've just had an update on tickets. Of course, first release sold out in a matter of days. Second release is almost gone now. I've just had word, less than five tickets to go.
1: And less
0: then
1: than five.
0: We are into final release. Those tickets will get just a little bit pricier. 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
1: I guess we're not the same anymore. 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
1: Remember that night at the Hippodrome? Never knew that look when you look at me. Nervous as hell, so I didn't win a lot. You're the salt, I'm the lemon on the top. Heart quickens, south of the river. Mouth full of vinny, sitting cans full of liquor. Street light flickers, feel it in my blood. Any which way I turn out, the lights burn dimmer and I...

0: 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Happy Thursday morning. Hope you're enjoying your week so far. So close to the weekend. Looks like the weather's going to be awful. Absolutely awful. So Steph's going to be staying inside myself. Got a big Thursday lined up, Tradie Thursday a bit later today, and then, of course, Generation Fresh. 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And if you're hanging out for some nostalgia in half an hour, we are getting into your wine back hour. But before we get there, Trey Reynolds with Don't Leave right after this on Fresh 92.7.
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1: Today we're going from mostly sunny, top of 24, dropping to an overnight low of 16 and then 23 tomorrow with a 90% chance of showers. Right now in the city, it's 23 degrees.
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1: Well, I'll tell you one thing. There's nothing I love more than the Wineback Hour, except for Generation Fresh. But you know what? We'll save that one for later. Right now, we are winding it all the way back to get you through your lunchtime. Seeing that it's so close to the weekend and tomorrow's going to be a little gloomy and a little overcast, I'm feeling like pumping us up with something quick, but maybe not too heavy. What about drum and bass? We've got some high contrast on the way with Strong, the London Grammar remix. I'm also going to wind it back even further with some Betty LeGrand. For all my winebackers out there, but we are going to kick into it with some Star Sailor. It's Four to the Floor. You're here with Steph of the Workday on Fresh.

0: Steph, taking you through your workday on Fresh 92.7, the Beat of Adelaide. We're getting into your Wineback Hour, all of your favourite tracks from back in the day. And when I think about the Wineback Hour and I think about Wineback, there are very distinct times, eras and feels, right? Because in my soul, I just feel like this is such a Wineback song. Don't fool me, baby. You got some nerve, baby, that'll never do. I mean, obviously. But then I see songs like this. Oh my God, this is a Wineback song too, but it feels like just yesterday that it came out. So I'll chuck them both on right after this. Yeah, it was Steph of the Workday on Fresh 92.7.
1: 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Entries are now closed for Generation Fresh, which means we've picked our top 15. We've got our first all-female trio.
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0: 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Going to wrap it up very, very soon, so let's go heavy. 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
1: Today you're going to reach a top of 24, mostly sunny, some cloud coming through for your arvo, drop into that overnight low of 16 and then back up to 23 with some rain tomorrow on Friday. Right now in the city, it's still 23 degrees.

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3: 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Or if you're like me and you just, you know, a little lazy, you kind of just want to hang out and just wait to hear it on air, then stress not. I've got your back and I'll be playing some stuff very, very soon. I've also got some Flume on the way. We are going to get into your hour, though, with Dean Turnley. It's Acting Tough. You're here with Steph for the Workday on Fresh 92.7.

0: How good is this new Rudimental track? It's called Love You More, one of my favourites at the moment on my high rotation. You're here with Steph of the Works, hey, on Fresh 92.7, the Beat of Adelaide, chatting Generation Fresh. Oh my goodness, it's so much fun to go through and see everyone, some really big personalities. I think I'm just going to get straight into it and showcase you right now, Josh.
1: Hey Fresh, I'm Josh and I'm on a quest to find the answer to some of life's biggest questions. And I'm not just talking the small stuff, I'm thinking big things. Like, is it okay to take your phone into the toilet? I say yes, my wife says no. So what do you think? Should we ask Adelaide for their thoughts? Let me get behind the mic so I can help settle the score, and then I can die a happy man. It's probably a bit grim, but...
0: Well, I think he's right. I think we should be asking Adelaide for their thoughts. That's why it's entirely up to you whether or not you reckon Josh should make it through to the next round of Generation Fresh. Does he have the gift of the gab? Does he have the knack for it? Does he have that radio personality? Yeah, let us know. 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

0: It's Maya Manser and What's So Not with a Smile on Fresh 92.7, the beat of Adelaide, Synergy on the remix. You're hanging out with Steph of the Workday. 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You can contact Cameron today for tips on navigating the market. And if you're a big fan of What's So Not, much like myself, very exciting news. Actually, was just scrolling about an hour ago and I saw that he's posted this thing saying that he's revisiting 2016 Trap. He feels like he's back, but also like drum and bass. I don't know. So he posted this very emotional, I lost myself in the midst of it all kind of message, which a lot of really big artists do, I guess. You get sick of doing the same thing over and over again, and he's been going through it. Anyway, he said that there is a tour on the way, and I swear to God, if we don't get that tour in Adelaide, I'm going to be really mad. The things I would do to see that man again. Anyway, rant done for now, but would love to know what you think of the new Dom Dolla track.
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1: Creeping closer and closer to that top of 24. Tomorrow, 23 with some rain on the way, and then 20 with some showers on Saturday as well. Right now in the city, we're still sitting at 23 degrees.

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3: Another day, another hour, another Gen Fresh nominee coming up in about 15 minutes. Keep it locked on Fresh if you want to find out who it is, as if it hasn't been showcased this morning already. But you know what? Sometimes we just need a bit of a refresher. So that is what I'm here for. Very excited to see who's coming up next. Also, I've got some new music coming up later on in the hour. It's a huge track at the moment. It's Jiggets and Charlotte Plank with their new one, Car Crash. Such a fun, happy track. We are going to kick into it. We're Clean Bandit. Tell Me Where You Go right here on Fresh 92.7.

0: Steph, hanging out with you for your work day on Fresh 92.7. The Beat of Adelaide getting into your second Gen Fresh contestant for the day. Do we do Liza? Do we do Oliver? I think I'm going to do Liza.
1: Howdy, I'm Liza. I love wearing caps and funky socks, but I've got a problem. I've always been able to give people advice, even being dubbed the wise friend, but I can never seem to listen to my own advice.
2: How does that make you feel?
1: 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I'm not a therapist, but sometimes all it takes to solve a problem is a fresh perspective.
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0: Oscar Medkay with On The Ground on Fresh 92.7. 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On the way, it's new stuff by Becky Hill. It's called Hands On Me. Really loving what she's done with this one. It's like right back where she started when she first started getting into dance music. Took a sidestep, got into D&B, which obviously I love. I'm biased. But now into this housier, I know, slowed down tempo just a bit more. So anyway, it's coming on right after this. You're here with Steph for the Workday on Fresh 92.7.
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1: Today we have hit our top of 24, beautiful sun coming through ever so slightly. Tomorrow looking a little wet, there's some rain coming through, 23 degrees right now in the city, it's 24.

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3: I've got one more hour, and then Simo, he's going to be driving you home 4 until 6. Keep it locked on Fresh. He's got a good show coming up. Chatting more Jen Fresh, and I have our final contestant for the day coming up in about 15 minutes, so keep it locked on Fresh if you want to find out who it is if you haven't been following along. 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You do not have to wait for me. And thank you to everyone that has voted. There's been actual thousands of people that have come through and submitted their votes on who they think should be, you know, having a show here on Fresh. So it's exciting that we're all getting around it. It's like a big old community right here, and that is what we are all about. Anyway, enough of the ramble. I'm getting back into the music. It is Fisher with Rain. You're here with Steph for the Workday on Fresh.

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1: Okay, it is currently about 3 p.m. on Thursday afternoon, so about 24 hours until the deadline, and I've decided, you know what, I'm going to do it. I'm going to put my hand up for Generation Fresh. My name's Oliver Riddle. 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This is my desired career. This is what I want in life. I work extremely hard every single day to achieve it, doing lots of different things. And I think I can offer Fresh even more than what I'm currently doing. Even more, way more. And so I want to put my hand up for Generation Fresh.
0: Well, you heard the man. 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

0: 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You're here with Steph of the Workday, heading out of here because Simo is going to drive you home. 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It's happening at District Nightclub. If you didn't already know, on the 20th of June, it's right around the corner. You know, time flies, and this year has been going unusually fast, so it's going to be here before you know it. fresh927.com.au. We're going to have our headline act, Seek and Destroy, and all of your favorite local DJs and fresh DJs down there as well. I will catch you back here at the same time tomorrow, though. You've been hanging out with Steph of the Workday on Fresh 92.7.
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1: Remember that night at the Hippodrome? 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
1: 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We are celebrating at District Nightclub Adelaide. 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I've also got to chat to some of the DJs that are rocking up from the underground Adelaide scene. We're talking Stomp Salvation, wicked dude, like 6'6", just joyful, the moustache as well, so good. Also, Renegade's going to be there. First release tickets are all sold out, and second release...

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And Adelaide, earlier in the week, crowned as the sexiest city in the country. So flirting, romance, date night culture. 1,300 Aussies basically saying Adelaide's the spot. We also scored super high on romantic encounters. Ooh, spicy reputation for us. Super proud of it, actually. And if you are running low on dating ideas for the coming weekend, Saturday night, Big Grape Energy. It's a Tasting Australia event in Victoria Square. Wine, wine, more wine, responsible wine. And we have a double pass. They've also got big DJ dance anthems happening, but a double pass for you and your mate, your romantic mate, can be won. So, how you do that? Text us 0428 927 927. Where in South Australia, where in Adelaide was your first kiss? Now, I don't want just, you know, Marriottville High School. That does not cut it. I want to know if it was under a tree behind the locker room. Dish the dirt. We are the sexiest, most romantic city in the country for a reason. Where was your first kiss? 0428 927 927. I'll let you know where mine was soon. Pure Tone is first, all for fresh.

0: 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We've been celebrating that Adelaide voted as the sexiest city in the country. Number one, flirting, late night encounters, just the dateability. And there is another option of a date this Saturday night. Big Grape Energy, Tasting Australia in Victoria Square. It's a wine party night. You got DJs happening with the dance floor anthems as well. I've got a double pass here that includes free entry, some snacks, welcome drinks as well. It'll set you back, what, $95 or something to get in there? So your tickets, they're at Tasting Australia, the website. But if you tell us where your first kiss in Adelaide went down, or the very best one that we get, we'll send you for a date on Saturday night. 0428 927 927. Where'd your first kiss happen? We've got Reese on the text line saying, hey, Simo, on the parade near Argos, just a little around the corner after school. Oh, that's nice. Little after school round the corner peck. Little nibble. Also, we got Tyson saying, waiting for a go on the monkey bars at lunchtime. She pretty much bit me. I mean, is that sneakily giving away your age? I mean, monkey bars, they're kind of out of vogue, right? But I really hope that it didn't scar. Also, Jade saying, hey, Simo, behind the locker shed. Classic. That's just, that's the drumstick. That's the OG. There's no mint chocolate. There's no salted caramel. Just straight up behind the locker shed. It's a classy move. That is why, all of you guys, is why Adelaide is the sexiest city in the country. Fresh, 92.7, the beat of Adelaide. Who have we got? Let's just grab someone out at random here for the win. All right, we've got Tyson. Tyson will send you to the Tasting Australia event, Big Grape Energy in Victoria Square, Saturday night, because your first kiss, you got bitten. So when naughty things happen to you, you deserve a little nice.
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7: Hey, this is Jason, and here are your headlines. Aged care wait times have ballooned to over a year, as shown in a new federal government report. The SA government announces plans to lift the fracking ban in the state's southeast, and a fire at the North Adelaide golf course has been labelled as suspicious by SAPOL. And over in sport, Gold Coast Suns team manager is under investigation by the AFL's integrity unit over links to a betting firm.
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7: For the rest of today, we're looking at a partly cloudy top of 24 with an overnight low of 16 degrees. And tomorrow, we're looking at a top of 23 with showers. Right now in the city, it's 23 degrees. That's the latest from Fresh News. 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

0: 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Upcoming, Calvin Harris. This is Ocean. Also upcoming tomorrow, Tom and Callum back in the morning, 7 o'clock. And they're starting up some new business ventures.
1: A side hustle after the show. Say we go around to workplaces, homes. We're the fly guys.
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4: In Fulham, it's bumper to bumper on Tapleys Hill Road for southbound traffic between Valletta Road and Sir Donald Bradman Drive. Over in Novar Gardens, it's slow going on Morfitt Road for southbound traffic between Stonehouse Avenue and Anzac Highway. And in Ross Trevor, traffic is building on St Bernard's Road heading south towards Montacute Road. And watch out for speed cameras on Maxwell Terrace in Glenelg East and Airport Road in Brooklyn Park. More news and traffic in 15. 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

0: Destiny, Leighton Giordani, Fresh 92.7, the beat of Adelaide. It's Simo Righty with you. Some Wineback Wednesday spice, actually, with this one upcoming. It's going to take us towards your 5 o'clock, all for Fresh. That is Milky and More Grab together. 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
1: In Glenside, it's bumper to bumper on Port Rush Road for southbound traffic approaching Greenhill Road. Over in Marden, traffic is building on OG Road heading southeast towards Paynham Road. And in Gilberton, expect delays on Northcote Terrace heading north between Robe Terrace and Nottage Terrace. And watch out for speed cameras on Military Road in West Beach and John Rice Avenue in Elizabeth South.
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1: Hey, this is Jason, and here's what's happening. New data has shown that wait times for patients seeking aged care have ballooned to over a year. In a report released during budget lockup, the federal government revealed that in the past 6 months, patients admitted to aged care facilities had been on waiting lists for an average of 12 months. In response to these figures, Prime Minister Anthony Albanese has pointed to investment released as part of the latest federal budget that commits billions of dollars to national aged care reform. The SA government has announced its intention to reverse the current 10-year ban on fracking in the state's southeast. Premier Peter Malinauskas has claimed the removal of this ban will open up more natural gas supply in the state to firm up SA's energy security. The ban came into effect in 2018 under the Liberal Marshall government under widespread pressure from community groups. And a fire at the North Adelaide Golf Course is being treated as suspicious by SAPOL. Fire crews were called to the site at 2 a.m. last night, where a temporary building was rendered unusable by the blaze. Police have not formally linked the fire to the controversial redevelopment of North Adelaide Golf Course, which has sparked several protests over the past few weeks. And over in sport, Gold Coast Suns team manager Mark Oppie is under investigation by the AFL Integrity Unit over his connections to a betting firm. Oakbet, which Mark Oppie is pegged as the head of, was hit by Victoria's Gambling Commission back in 2024. Suns coach Damien Hardwick has stated that Oppie will continue his game day duties despite the investigation for the time being.
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1: For the rest of today, we're looking at a partly cloudy top of 24 with an overnight low of 16 degrees. Tomorrow, we're looking at a top of 23 with showers, and right now in the city, it's 22 degrees. That's the latest from Fresh News. 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
7: Hi, guys. My name is Abby Davey. My friends call me Abby.
8: Hi. Sweet child of mine. I cannot tell you how excited I am to be auditioning for the Guns N' Roses tribute band.
2: I mean, if you like wacky, that guy, Trent Baker, if you want to hear more of him, make sure you get involved. 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

0: of Adelaide, and I had no idea. 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
1: Did you ever think that maybe there's more to life than being really, really, really ridiculously good looking?
0: So we're talking washboard abs, photographers everywhere, just Zoolander crew everywhere that the eye can see. Now, hitting the headlines this week because a local decided to go for a swim where this catwalk was set up, and he's got a keg. He's not so much washboard abs as he is beer gut go. So his name is David. He's even been named. He plopped his belongings down right next to the runway models and just began an extensive stretching routine and then went for a little dip in the water, and he can be seen in all of the photographs in the background coming up for air. It is quite possibly the biggest dad move that I have I've ever witnessed. Look, I'm guessing that maybe there's more to this, like maybe his son is a model that, you know, he's just trying to prove a point. Should have gone back to law school. Fresh 92.7, the beat of Adelaide.
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3: In Kingswood, traffic is building on Cross Road heading west between Duthie Street and Unley Road. Over in Glenelg South, expect delays on Diagonal Road for westbound traffic approaching Brighton Road. And in Paradise, it's slow going on Darley Road heading southeast between Gammo Road and Lower Northeast Road. And watch out for speed cameras on Tapleys Hill Road in Fulham and Salisbury Highway in Parafield Gardens. More news and traffic in 15. 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
4: In Oaklands Park, it's slow going on Diagonal Road for southbound traffic between Boker Street and Morfitt Road. Over in Beulah Park, traffic is building on the parade heading west towards Portrush Road. And in Paraka, expect delays on Montague Road heading east towards Main North Road. And watch out for speed cameras on Marlborough Street in Fulham Gardens and Martins Road in Greenfields.
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4: Hey, this is Jason, and here are your headlines. Aged care wait times have ballooned to over a year, as shown in a new federal government report. The SA government announces plans to lift the fracking ban in the state's southeast, and a fire at the North Adelaide golf course has been labelled as suspicious by SAPOL. And over in sport, Gold Coast Suns team manager is under investigation by the AFL's integrity unit over links to a betting firm.
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4: For the rest of today, we're looking at a partly cloudy top of 24 with an overnight low of 16 degrees. Tomorrow, we're looking at a top of 23 with showers, and right now in the city, it's 21 degrees. So that's the latest from Fresh News. 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

0: You're on Fresh for the drive home. It's Simo Righty with you, the beat of Adelaide. And big moment, huge news for the Adelaide culinary hospitality scene.
1: The perfect breakfast sandwich.
0: Does not involve Gordon Ramsay. Michelin stars, for the first time ever, they're not anywhere else in the country, but they're due to be dished out right here in South Australia. So the conspiracies are anonymous Michelin inspectors already on the ground. They're like ninjas. So they're apparently checking out restaurants across Adelaide, Barossa, Clare Valley, McLaren Vale, KI, probably Eyre Peninsula as well, just like the best produce regions in the state. But recently, I did one of those kind of date night cooking classes with a chef who was, I guess you would say, Michelin rubber stamped, and he informed me that it all comes down to using local produce, you know, stuff that grows where your restaurant is. And, I mean, I spend a lot of my time in the Adelaide Hills, and I was like, well, if I was a Michelin star budding operation in the hills, I would be worried because it's mainly just mushrooms that grow all the way through the hills. Yes, there's a few rabbits, but that is just, all you would have is your clientele would just turn into little hobbits and you would never see them again. Fresh 92.7, the beat of Adelaide.
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3: In Mawson Lakes, expect delays on Eldersmith Drive for westbound traffic between Main North Road and Main Street. Over in Northfield, it's slow going on Hampstead Road for northbound traffic between Gordon Avenue and Grand Junction Road. And in Seaton, it's bumper to bumper on Tabley's Hill Road for southbound traffic approaching Clark Terrace. And watch out for speed cameras on Trimmer Parade in Seaton and Woodford Road in Elizabeth North. 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

Don't go, don't leave. Fresh 92.7, the beat of Adelaide. I got it though. That's a wrap. I'm out of here. I'll leave you with Zed. Maren Morris as well. Wicked voice on this one. Just meet me in the middle. That is the middle. I'll catch up with you next week. Tomorrow for your Friday, Tom and Callum back in the morning. Steph as well for your workday. Just meet me in the middle. And enjoy the weekend. I'll catch you right here on Fresh. Later.

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1: Hey, this is Jason, and here's what's happening. New data has shown the wait times for patients seeking aged care have ballooned to over a year. In a report released during budget lockup, the federal government revealed that in the past 6 months, patients admitted to aged care facilities had been on waiting lists for an average of 12 months. In response to these figures, Prime Minister Anthony Albanese has pointed to investment released as part of the latest federal budget that commits billions of dollars to national aged care reform. The SA government has announced its intention to reverse the current 10-year ban on fracking in the state's southeast. Premier Peter Malinauskas has claimed the removal of this ban will open up more natural gas supply in the state to firm up SA's energy security. The ban came into effect in 2018 under the Liberal Marshall government, under widespread pressure from community groups. And a fire at the North Adelaide Golf Course is being treated as suspicious by SAPOL. Fire crews were called to the site at 2 a.m. last night, where a temporary building was rendered unusable by the blaze. Police have not formally linked the fire to the controversial redevelopment of North Adelaide Golf Course, which has sparked several protests over the past few weeks. And over in sport, Gold Coast Suns team manager Mark Oppie is under investigation by the AFL Integrity Unit over his connections to a betting firm. Oakbet, which Mark Oppie is pegged as the head of, was hit by Victoria's Gambling Commission back in 2024. Suns coach Damien Hardwick has stated that Oppie will continue his game day duties despite the investigation for the time being.
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1: For the rest of today, we're looking at a partly cloudy top of 24 with an overnight low of 16 degrees. Tomorrow, we're looking at a top of 23 with showers, and right now in the city, it's 20 degrees. That's the latest from Fresh News. 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

0: 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Entries are now closed for Generation Fresh, which means we've picked our top 15. 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

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Gee, I am still pumped after last week's birthday celebrations. D&B Hub celebrating its first birthday. We had the Man Circadian on the Dog and Bone, plus the next night live at Divide. That was next level, my crew. Big thank you to everyone involved that night, plus massive big ups to you, Adelaide, for hanging around for my set. That was epic. Both the D&B Hub show and my set from that night are up on SoundCloud if you wanted to relive the adventure, Profeshto D&B. We've got a whole bunch of new tracks tonight. Riot Records have sent through a brand new EP called Uprising. Got a few of those bad boys on the way. And Crewcast have sent me Harriet Jackson's new track that's coming up in the next 20 minutes. Plus, the big one, Critical and Mackie G, dropping their track tomorrow. And they have personally sent that through for a worldwide debut on D&B Hub tonight on Fresh. Hour of Power coming up at 8 p.m. Plus, after last week, I am feeling very frisky, my crew. We've got a big mix for you tonight. Lots of energy. First up, we got Subtronics with Irons off the new track. This is one's called I Cut Deeper. Let's get your shout-outs in to 0428 927 927. This is D&B Hub on Fresh.

Yo, we got the Labour crew locked in. Tombo representing. Let's go. I stare into the eyes of the giant. And the man Rochi, the red leg man.

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The love is coming in. Shout out to Ben and Jackie One Life. And the goody man, the travelling man. 180 kilometres into the 3,000k trip. Look at you go, mate. DMB Hub on the whole way. And the one and only Jess. Let's go.

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And Parappas has come in and done their thing.

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Nobody to Love. This one's the Flow Fire remix. Putting some good remixes out lately. Definitely check out his SoundCloud. We got the man Butters locked in. Yes, the slippery man.

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Crew Cast sent this one specifically. Dropping very soon, this one is Rave Kids.

Loveridge. Brand new, coming out of Riot Records. Just dropped. I've been given the A-OK to play this on radio.

Oh, shout out going out to Oliver and Dan. And they've given me a new word to use. I'm loving this. The music's given them some real oomphinance. 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Oomphinance. 0428927927. Tell me how you would use that in a sentence. 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Shout out to the A-team at Transquip. Working the Arvo shift. We've got Clinton, Kale,

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10: 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And I asked you a question before. How would you put umfidence in a sentence? I'm very curious after I saw that text come through, and you guys have not let me down. Oh, my goodness. We've got Jess come through saying she wants to be in the studio and witness the mixing and the madness and the magic from the umfness. I've got to love that one. We've got another one, Eli here, saying when the kicks are strong, the more umfidence, the better. And Ali, my bass bum be shaking the dance floor with umfidence. Okay, that's enough umfidence there. I think we've given that enough umfidence. Talking about umfidence, Fresh is turning 28 years old, and to celebrate, we are cranking the heat by bringing you something Fresh has never done before. This is the Fresh 360 event, our first boiler room event at District Nightclub on Hindley. We got Seek and Destroy as the headliner, and it's got all of the best DJs in the underground scene in Adelaide. We got Stomp Salvation, we got Renegade, we got Dark, Pretty Dark, we got Brooksy, plus the host of D&B Hub, myself, Profesto, June 20th. Tickets are on sale now at fresh927.com.au, and they are going very quick. Also, speaking of big events, we've had two big ones drop this past week. Are you ready? Andromedic on the 18th of June, plus Graphics, 2nd of July. Big names. We know these will be going off. Plus, tomorrow night, Little Red Door Sessions. All of the crew will be there. And let's not forget the event that marks one of Adelaide's longest-running D&B brands. Back in the day, if you wanted to know what the latest D&B release was or even what it even sounded like, you went to one place and one place only. Inbound Records. Simon, Kurt, MPK, Patch, and the crew would always be around there. Some of the best hangs of my life in that shop with some of the best people. We're celebrating 28 years together on the 7th of June at Crown Scepter. This will be a huge night, the beginning of D&B in South Australia. All the names will be there playing. I personally can't wait. Can't wait to see you all there. You know there's going to be some wax getting flown around there. Now, I'm going to give some last-minute little shout-outs going here. Heading right out to D and Jules. Always good to have you on. And we're going to get straight into the beats. This is Mixture with his brand new drop, Give Me More. Get those shout-outs. Get your love. Get your messages in to 0428 927 927. D&B Hub on Fresh.

shout outs. Abby. Abby's in the house. Favorite day of the week. Same, same. Ocean's locked in. We got Kurt locked in. And we got Sarah. Woo, all the crew's here. We've got the Hour of Power coming up in the next 20 minutes. And after last week, my crew, I've got some big noise for you.

Oh, we got a happy belated first birthday to D&B Hub. And a shout out going out to Maddie and Jess. And I love this. Going out to Calix, the young man named after the man himself. This man's going to turn out to be a legend. I just know it.

Oh, we got a new one on the scene. It's the J4. It's a brand new one, just dropped today. Ayla. Oh, we are getting geared up. We're getting pumped here in the studio.

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2: You're back at D&B Hub, here at Fresh with Profeshto. And I got the shout-outs going out here. Andy Mack, the 16-year-age cheddar cheese man. And a very big shout-out going out to the RAA crew out on the night shift on the road looking after you, Ado. Plus, also, thank you for that 10 cents off discount I get at all those RAA outlets. I love that. 8 p.m. You know what that means, my crew. Adelaide. After my set last week, I've had plenty of new unreleased dubs sent in from a number of people. The big one tonight, Critical and Mackie G have collabed on a monster track. That's coming up in the next 15 minutes. Released tomorrow. Of course, D&B Hub and Adelaide gets the first play. Shout-outs here going out to... Oh, yes. Chat is going wild. Chat is going wild to all of them. Coop's a man locked in. We've got the Maryland man locked as well. All right, it's time to go. Let's get those shout-outs into 0428-927-927. This is the Our Power with Profeshto, D&B Hub on Fresh.

But yo, shout outs going out to the big man, Eli. He received his Order of Australian Medal yesterday for all of his hard work advocating for everyone to make good decisions on the road. Party hard and get home safe, my man.

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6: Mortal Kombat 2 and Toxic Avenger. Did I just hear that right, Adelaide, in that ad break? My goodness, that's my childhood right there. Welcome back, Adelaide, D&B Hub. You've been locked into the Hour of Power at Fresh 92.7 with Profeshto. And my goodness, what an absolute run that was. That was big, big, big noise. We've got another 30 minutes left for D&B Hub. Then it's onto the Resonate crew. Renders is in the house. So we're going to make this last 30 minutes count. Kicking us straight off with Grey, Warface Rhythm. I want you to get your last minute shout outs to 0428 927 927. Or your messages for your people, for your missus, for your partner. 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Well, send him a message through me on Fresh 92.7.

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The one and only Brookie and Grace. Brookster. One of Adelaide's finest DJs.

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0: 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This Saturday night, Low Cool. 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We got Resonate in the studios, Renders O2O, continuing your DMB Hub Thursday night. DMB Thursday nights, the cat has got my tongue right now, Adelaide. Professo DMB in the socials. And all the previous episodes are up on my SoundCloud, Professo DMB. It's been a pleasure tonight. I'm going to let this roll out. I'll see you next Thursday for DMB Hub.
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20th. They're celebrating it at District Nightclub with a fresh 360 party. Heaps of killer underground DJs. Some are Hyperfixate, Snow White, Profesto, who just played on the DMB Hub. We got Zila Ray and, of course, the headliner, Seek and Destroy. Again, that's June 20th at District Nightclub. It's going to be a boiler room setup. It's going to be pretty sick.

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You tune into Resonation on Fresh 927, 0428 927 927 for shout outs. And Jason, we will get you that clip.

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Bad boy sound and this a bad boy sound. 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Bad boy sound and me say him run the town. 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

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Bumba wall, tell me when you really dip on. Sound boy, dead and time me rise the metal. Murder sound boy with me done special. If I were your one, tell me where you dip on.

Bad man, rise up the heavy metal. Boy, I go dead and time we drop the special. Them disrespect, I make we rise the weapon. Bumba, well, tell me when you really dip on. Sound boy, dead and time we rise the metal. Murder sound boy, with big dog special. If I were your one, tell me where you dip on.

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3: 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Why do you hate the shower curtains? 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
1: Do you live with other people? 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
1: Freddie, what happens when you're washing your hair and your eyes are closed and the shower curtain touches you? 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
1: Remember that night at the Hippodrome? 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Heart quickens, south of the river. 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

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And Adelaide, right now, the city feels paused. The traffic lights change for nobody. Birds roam the street with no one in sight. Well, almost no one, because I love this hour of the day. It belongs to a weird little club of people. The workers, the overthinkers, the gym junkies, the people chasing something bigger than sleep. My name's Oliver Riddle. If you're awake right now, you are officially part of it. So, while the rest of Adelaide may still be dreaming, let's play your biggest EDM fix right here on Fresh 92.7. 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

Firstly, a quick warning before we continue here on Fresh. This next story, probably horrifying would be the word. Because while most people decorate their bedroom with posters and fairy lights, a woman in Norway has apparently spent years collecting used condoms and pinning them to her wall. Not only that, she's reportedly got photos matching the guys they came from. Like, her entire bedroom is filled with photos of random guys and their condoms. The weirdest part, though, apparently her dad helps her collect them, which is just too far. I think I've heard enough. This is Fresh, and isn't that just the perfect story to really wake you up this morning?

0: This is Fresh, David Guetta's remix of I Run. You're listening to me, Oliver Riddle, and I've taken a peek down the list. And the music coming up, Eric Chase, Justin Jay, but there's this new one. 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

Adelaide, this is Fresh, and I went to a concert this week that absolutely blew me away. The only question remains, though, who was it? Okay, I've just realised maybe I shouldn't be talking about this on Fresh. Your guesses are probably all going to be Sub Focus, Marshmallow, Disclosure. The truth is, it was Guy Sebastian. But hey, he's still pretty cool, right? The crowd, they were amazing. The music, really good. He's actually got a lot more hits than you would remember. This is Fresh with me, Oliver Riddle. And tell me, what's the best concert you've ever been to?

0: All right, my name's Oliver Riddle here on Fresh, and it was only last week I spoke about Cameron Diaz's unusual baby name, which was Nautus. But oh my God, it's gotten so much worse since. Footy player Buddy Franklin, he's just had his third kid, right, in recent months. The name is Bam. Yeah, Bam. We need to stop looking up to our celebrities. They are not teaching us how to name our kids properly. I know we live in a world now where anything can be anything, but whatever happened to the classics? The Jameses, the Charlottes, the Jacks, the Isabels, and most importantly, the Olivers. Because for almost 20 years, Oliver has been the top baby name. And I started that trend.
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And the music, so far, so good. But very professionally done. Important men in fancy suits have decided this playlist, but hey, not anymore. My name's Oliver Riddle, I'm taking the wheel from here on in, and I'm gonna include this. Daft Punk's Around the World, can you believe this hasn't become like a huge meme? It's got all the material to go viral somehow. Maybe because it's from 97 and we talk about pre-COVID. This was pre-memes. 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

0: All right, Adelaide, we have a dilemma. As I spoke about last hour, Generation Fresh, it is here, and we have 15 of the brightest, youngest talents all set to make a big wave in the radio industry, all hoping to become the next Generation Fresh winner. But the race for the title, it's unfair. And that's because one of our 15 contestants is just far too fantastic and brilliant for the others. They're just so awesome. And that contestant, well, that's me. Yes, me. My name's Oliver Riddle. I'm a part of the top 15 for Generation Fresh. 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And make it quick, because voting closes at 2 p.m. today.
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2: Good morning. Yes, you're here with me, Miz, for your wake-up call. I'm a B of Adelaide, Fresh 92.7. We're getting stuck into your 6am, which means we are bringing the most immaculate vibes over the next hour to get you ready to kick off your Friday to a fantastic start. If you're looking for a little bit of a drum and bass kick this morning, you're in luck because we have some Sub Focus and Chasing Status on the way. Or maybe you're looking for a wind-back fix. We have some LaRue coming up this hour too. But right now, we have got Zara Larsson with Midnight Sun. You're on Fresh.

It's Sunny Federa and Crystal with my loving. You're hanging out with me, Miz, for your wake-up call. I'm a bee of Adelaide, Fresh 92.7. It's Friday morning here at Fresh, and that only means one thing. It's time for Fresh Start Friday. This is your chance to hit reset before the weekend. What are you leaving behind from this week? Maybe it was something that went totally downhill. Maybe it was just like a weird inconvenience you don't want falling into your Saturday. For me personally, honestly, it wasn't even that deep. But what happened to me this week was, you know when someone waves at you and you genuinely think they're waving at you, but it turns out to be the person behind you? Yep, that happened to me yesterday, and I don't know why. I just get such an overwhelming feeling of just like secondhand embarrassment. I really struggle with it. It's not that bad at all, but look, I've been feeling some type of way about it, okay? Get your text in on 0428 927 97. 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

You're on the Beat of Adelaide, Fresh 92.7 with me, Miz, for your wake-up call. That was a brand new release from Twin Diplomacy with Nothing Left. But listen up for something I need to get you onto. I am super excited about. Fresh is turning 28 years old this year. And to celebrate, we are cranking up the heat with a Boiler Room-inspired event at District Nightclub on June 20th. Headlined by Seek and Destroy and also full of all your other Adelaide favourite DJs. We are absolutely packing the heat on this one. But next up, speaking of packing the heat, this is by far what I called the song of the summer. We have Yes Boone with All I Really Want. You're on Fresh.

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1: Badder than, badder than, badder than. Anyway, we see them, we are bang for another one. Boss up 4-5, Nanko 1 Remington. Any boy, this ballaton, them in a Killington. Bad man, you know where vibes can done. 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

0: 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You've been hanging out with me, Miz, for your wake-up call on the beat of Adelaide, Fresh 92.7. That's all from me today. Your early bird duties are well and truly done. But don't you dare move a muscle, because the boys Tom and Callum will be rolling into the studio at 7 a.m. to take you through for your brekkie. As for me, catch me here same time next week if you know what's good for you. 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
1: Damn, phone's dead. 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
0: They've been brain surgeons.
2: 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All right, get ready for the Shane Warne flipper.
0: And now, they're radio hosts.
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1: 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Tom and Callum here for your brekkie on Fresh 92.7. The beat of Adelaide for the next few hours, of course, from 9 o'clock as well. Taking your knockoff requests at Friday knockoffs.
2: Yes, can't wait. Obviously, I think last week actually set a high bar for the knockoffs. Each week seems to be getting better and better this year since we've started, so hopefully we get some good ones coming through.
1: You can start lining up at the pub now on 0428 927 927. Let us know what you want us to play and what drink you'd like from the bar.
2: Yeah, absolutely. And Generation Fresh continues, showing off another 3 finalists to go into the mix of people you can vote for online and have a crack at who you want to hear be on Fresh and have their own show.
1: This morning we'll hear the final 3 in the top 15, and then voting closes 2 p.m. today. 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You get to decide who goes into the top 10 from the top 15. It all finishes up today.
2: Yes.
1: The top 15 at least.
2: Yeah, the top 15, not the whole competition. Still got a little bit left. Still got the contestants coming in, doing challenges, things like that, as of next week and stuff. So, yeah, keen for it.
1: Yes, we'll announce the top 10 on Monday. But, Callum, before we get into it all, fun fact for you. Did you know in Eastern Africa, you can buy beer brewed from bananas?
2: Banana beer?
1: Banana beer.
2: Wow.
1: Yeah, it's traditional alcoholic beverage, particularly in Uganda, Tanzania, Rwanda, Burundi, and the Congo.
2: Yeah. I like the sound of that.
1: It sounds great, doesn't it?
2: It sounds unreal, doesn't it? One of those desserty kind of beers.
1: Yeah.
2: That you see, yeah.
1: Maybe you want one for knockoffs.
2: Absolutely.
1: Get your song request in. Let us know. 0428 927 927. We're going to jump into the music, kicking things off. Dean Turnley.

0: Nathan Daw and Abby Flynn here in your arms on Fresh 92.7 for your Friday morning at 7.13. 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We're in the newsroom. We're in the newsroom.
1: What the hell?
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1: All right, kicking us off with a bit of Eurovision news. Delta Goodrum, obviously our representative over there, she has done a fantastic job in the semi-final performances with this ballad.

0: she's in finals.
1: Oh, really?
0: Yeah, made it to the official finals of Eurovision, so we're doing pretty well.
1: God, what? That'd be the first time since, like, 2023.
0: Yeah, so it's been a while. She's going to join a bunch of other countries, Bulgaria, Romania, Malta. There's about six different countries there all going into finals. However, it seems like she's battling up against a bunch of different countries. I think we're in with a good shot.
1: Yeah, with Delta there.
0: From what I perused online about what people are saying about it and compared to the other competition, we look like we could win Eurovision.
1: Have we won it before?
0: I think we have, but no, I don't think so. I don't think we've ever won Eurovision. That's why it's such a big deal right now that she could win it for us. So, yeah, it's a really big deal. She gave a bit of a tribute to Olivia Newton-John. We haven't won it. Well, this is the closest we've come to winning it. And we've had Guy Sebastian in there before, and he couldn't do the job.
1: So we've sent Delta. Who's next on the list? I don't know. Kylie Minogue? Yeah, Knowlesy.
0: Yeah. If Delta can't finish a job, there's one man who can.
1: We're
0: going to
1: send in the big guns. Yeah. Friday Night Footy.
0: In a bit of movie news, Grown Ups 3 looks like it could be a thing. It's been confirmed. There's not an official release date yet, but it will probably be 2027. All the original cast, Adam Sandler, Kevin James, David Spade, all of those dudes. So should be a bit of a laugh coming to Netflix very, very soon, that one.
1: Yeah, absolutely.
0: Lastly, in a bit of sporting news, Matilda's star Sam Kerr is leaving Chelsea Football Club.
1: Yeah,
0: at the end of the season.
1: Six and a half years there.
0: How crazy. I didn't realise she'd been at Chelsea for that long. But, yeah, she's done a fantastic job. She's scored 115 goals in her time at Chelsea. That's the second highest goal scorer the club has seen on the women's side. So, done an awesome job for that team. Keen to see what she does next.
1: Yeah, it should be a cracking last game for her as a Chelsea player because they're taking on Man United, I think.
0: Yeah. So her last game is, Man United on Saturday afternoon.
1: Yeah, should be a cracking game. Yep. Get around Sam Kerr. 7:16 for your Friday morning. That's your news from overnight. You're with Tommy Callum on Fresh.
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0: Yes, our 28th birthday is coming up, Callum, and we can't be more excited because this year we are labelling it Fresh 360. It's a boiler room inspired event at District Nightclub here in the city.
2: Yes, going to be a lot of fun. The boiler room inspired event, if you haven't seen what it's going to be like online through the boiler room and stuff like that, it's a 360 crowd around the DJ, so you get a full scope of what's happening. You're all crammed in there in the mosh, right up against the DJ, so it's going to be a lot of fun. Of course, there's another stage there too, and a beer garden, so you can float around.
0: Yes, it's going to be headlined by Seek and Destroy, plus a bunch of other DJs as well on the night. We'll be hearing from them in the coming weeks, as well as their own mini mixes to pump you up for the birthday and see what you're in store for if you grab some tickets from our website.
2: Yeah, absolutely. Now, Tom, very exciting news on the ticket front. We are in final release.
0: Really?
2: Yeah.
0: Second release is sold out.
2: Second release is all done. We're in the final.
0: All right. Well, you know it's going to be one hell of a night then.
2: It's going to be great, yeah. Tickets are flying off the shelf. Go get one. I mean, we've been telling everyone, get your tickets, get your tickets. You don't want to miss out. It is in the final release, so this is the chance where you could maybe not come if you don't get a ticket soon.
0: 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Second release in a couple of weeks. We are into final release tickets now. So jump on board and grab your tickets. Let's get a news update. 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
3: Hey, it's Sean, and here's what's happening. The South Australian government will introduce legislation next week to lift the 10-year ban on underground gas drilling in the state's southeast. Police are investigating a suspicious fire at a temporary building on the North Adelaide Golf Course. And Aussie shoppers are fuming after Cadbury reduced the sizes of several of their chocolate bars while keeping the prices unchanged. Turning to sport, and the Geelong Cats dominated the opening of the Sir Doug Nicholls round, beating Brisbane by 41 points at the Gabba.
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3: Today we're heading for a top of 23 degrees with showers throughout the day, and right now in the city it is 21 degrees. 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

0: Future featuring Sam Smith with Omen on Fresh 92.7, the beat of Adelaide. 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The other day, my housemate caught me pretty off guard, Callum. I was making a sandwich. It was pretty gourmet on a massive baguette.
1: Okay.
0: Up to you. I can go into detail or I can get on with the story.
1: On with the story.
0: All right.
2: Well, are you really hoping to tell me about this sandwich?
0: No. Didn't spend all my time writing down all the ingredients.
2: If you can fly through the ingredients in 3 seconds, that's a pass.
0: No, I wouldn't do it justice. Yeah. No, I was making it. It was a long baguette sandwich. Yeah, yeah. I was making a pretty big one. I was pretty hungry. I hadn't eaten all day. And he said it was a Scooby-Doo looking sandwich.
1: Oh, okay, yeah, because it's huge, comical size, massive. Yeah, yeah.
0: Then he pulled out his Shaggy impression as he was saying it.
1: Yeah.
0: And he told me he's been working on it.
1: Oh, okay, so it's not perfected, but he's working on it. It's a work in progress impression.
0: Yeah, so I got an audio clip of his Shaggy and the real Shaggy.
1: Yep.
0: And remember, like you said, he's working on it. I'll play your real Shaggy first.
3: Like Scoob.
1: Yep.
0: And this is my housemate Shaggy.
3: Like Scoob.
1: Oh, it's like, it's a work in progress for a reason, isn't it? It's just so funny to me that there's a guy out there working on an impression, because when people fly out impressions, it's usually perfected.
0: Yeah.
1: Like, I never hear anyone being like, yeah, I'm working on one and throwing it out, because that does sound like a work in progress. It doesn't sound like full Shaggy. It's like got bits that are all right.
3: Like Scoob.
1: But it's not quite there. It's not quite there yet, is
0: He's
1: it?
0: Working on it. I do want to go to the phones here. 1-300-73-73-74. What are you working on currently?
1: Yeah.
0: Could be anything. Yeah. You might have just started it. Could be reading a book.
1: Could be anything. Could be a DIY project, something like that. I'll tell you something I'm kind of working on.
0: Yeah.
1: Just being around the house on floorboards in socks, and I think with a bit of inspiration from the new biopic, but I've been trying to get the moonwalk down pat.
0: Oh.
1: Yeah.
0: How's it going?
1: I don't think I'm terrible at it.
0: How often are you training?
1: Moonwalking.
0: Yeah.
1: Hey, here and there. Like every time, you know, go out for a drink, go to the kitchen.
0: Do you do it pop while a moonwalk? People are in the house, or do you wait for the house
1: I
0: to
1: haven't.
0: Be empty?
1: I haven't, because it's in work in progress.
0: It's a work in progress.
1: So, yeah, it's not one I want to fully flesh out in front of people just yet.
0: Can I see it?
1: Yeah, I can show you. There's all carpet here, so it'd be a bit hard, but
0: I can
1: send a video tonight.
0: Yeah.
1: Set up a tripod, get a good angle.
0: I'll tell you what I've been working on is trying to whistle with my fingers.
1: Oh, yeah, yeah. Good one. Yeah. Yeah. Do you want to do one now?
0: I'm working on it. I'll give you a taste. Yeah, it's a work in progress.
1: It's getting there. The Shaggy, the moonwalk, the
0: whistle. There is no shame in working on something. Give us a buzz, 1-300-73-73-74. If you can't come to the phones, text it through to us, 0428-927-927. What are you currently working on? You're with Tom and Callum. Let's get a road update.
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5: In Parkside, traffic is building on King William Street heading southbound toward Yonge Street. Over in Plimpton, it's bumper to bumper on Marion Road heading northbound toward Anzac Highway. And in Ottaway, it's slow moving on Eastern Parade heading northbound toward Rosewater Terrace. Watch out for speed cameras on Anzac Highway, Glandore and Beckman Street, Plimpton. More news and traffic in 15. 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
1: It's Pure Tone, Addicted to Bass, for your Friday morning at 7:52. You're hanging out with your mates Tom and Callum. We're asking you, what are you working on currently? My housemate is currently working on his Shaggy impression. Here's Shaggy.
2: Like Scoob.
1: Here's my housemate.
3: Like Scoob.
1: Work in progress.
4: Yeah, he's got a bit to go. I wonder if he's working on a... Is he just like in his bedroom?
1: He sent me that one and said, it's not my best.
4: Okay, yeah, so he could be better.
1: He could be better.
4: I'm keen to see. I'm keen to see the work in progress. We should keep tabs on that. Every week we'll see how good he's getting at the impression.
1: No worries.
4: Hold him accountable.
1: Hey, before we jump onto the phones, we've got these texts coming through. This one from Mitch. I'm 50. I've taken over the kids' trampoline to try and perfect the backflip. I use the trampoline more than the kids.
4: So funny. I imagine the family trying to sleep and they can just hear it 2 a.m, just Mitch bouncing on the trampoline. Me and my mates are working on getting good at laser skirmish. You'll find us there most nights.
1: I would love to have a laser skirmish team.
4: Yeah, we did it recently, actually.
1: Yeah, it was good fun.
4: It was great.
1: Diane texted in, I'm currently working on my salsa dancing.
4: Oh, cool.
1: I'm amping up to be good enough so that when I eventually take a class, they ask me if I'm Spanish. Where are you? If you're not taking the classes, how are you?
4: Yeah.
1: YouTube at home?
4: Yeah, probably should get a bit of the language sorted as well for them to think you're Spanish. Top of the morning, fellas. Currently working on getting out of the doghouse with the missus.
1: Yeah.
4: She still doesn't know I'm going out with the boys this weekend. Hashtag pray for Caleb. Hashtag pray for Caleb indeed.
1: Yeah. Hey, over in Glenelg North, Liz is on the line. Good morning, Liz. Are you working on anything currently?
5: How are we today?
4: Very good.
1: Yes, great. Thank you.
5: Excellent, excellent. I am working on being a total nana, really, and pickling. So, like, pickling my own veggies and stuff from my garden.
4: That's a great one.
1: Yeah, great. Lovely. Pickled onions and stuff like that?
5: Yeah, all sorts. Carrots, onions, cabbage, all of it. Whatever I've grown, I pickle.
4: You'll be the pickle lady.
1: What's your favourite thing to pickle?
5: I know. See, how wrong is that? At the moment, my favourite thing to pickle is actually things like lemons and stuff.
4: I'm just trying a different...
1: Oh.
5: Yeah, just because then I can use them in curries and things.
1: Yeah, right.
4: Yeah, well,
5: I know that sounds a bit odd, but it adds a sweeter flavour.
4: It's kind of one of those things I just don't know about the pickle world all that much.
1: I enjoy pickles. I enjoy pickled things. I've never done any pickling myself.
5: Oh, it's so easy. Worth the time. Yeah.
4: That was very wholesome,
5: and if you learn how to do it for pregnancy, for pickled onions and stuff, because I lived on them when I had kids.
4: Okay. Oh, I know. Pregnancy craving tip.
1: New side quest.
4: Hamish from Angle Vale, what are you working on?
6: Tom and Kazza, how are you, fellas?
4: Did you say Tom and Kazza, my formal name?
6: Yeah, I just thought I'd do a bit of a nickname, not bad.
4: I made that one
6: up on the spot.
4: I've never heard but I like it.
6: my one that I'm working on, boys, is back at the Blue Light Disco, you know, the good old shuffle to, you know, LMFAO or things like that.
7: Every day I'm shuffling.
6: Fellas, I'm doing this through the kitchen, down the hallway, my missus. My wife is just going, what is this guy doing?
4: Is she not familiar with the shuffling craze of 2010?
1: She doesn't want to shuffle with you?
6: She is now.
4: It's a great skill to have. Do you think, you know, it's one of those ones you could bring out at weddings and parties and stuff?
1: How close are you to perfecting the shuffle?
6: To be honest, boys, I think it's quite good, but I don't know. Like, it's sort of it's an advanced moonwalk, I guess. Callum, I think you're quite good at the moonwalk, aren't you?
4: Oh, well, I'm working on it. So, yeah, as I said before.
1: No one's seen it.
4: Yeah.
1: We can't say whether
4: it's claiming, good or not. I'm not claiming it's awesome, but I'm working on it as a humble moonwalker is.
1: Once you perfect the moonwalk, then maybe Hamish can give you some lessons on how to shuffle.
6: I think I got my brother on the other line too, so you'll hear from him.
4: Oh, really? Okay. Well, Liam.
1: Let's go over to him. Liam, Hamish's twin.
6: Yep.
1: Oh, mate.
6: Sure am, boys.
4: What are you working on?
6: You know what I'm trying to do? I'm trying to put in a butler's kitchen just for my goodies in the tray.
4: Oh, okay. Butler's pantry.
1: Yeah, how's that coming along?
6: Not good, boys. Sorry, it wasn't do-it-yourself. it's turned into an absolute nightmare, boys.
1: Liam,
6: you open the door and you're finding yourself outside.
1: How handy are you? Are you a pretty handy guy, or...?
6: Yeah, not bad. Not bad around the house. I think I've tackled something way too big, though, fellas.
4: I love the thought of, I mean, the Butler's pantry seems really productive. I love the thought of your relatives being like, oh, what a Hamish and Liam up to. Liam's doing a Butler's pantry. Hamish is shuffling
0: through his kitchen.
6: as you can see, boys, we're pretty busy.
4: Does the Butler's pantry have enough room for shuffling?
6: It does. I've actually done it where a disco light comes down, so as soon as the door opens up for Hammer, he's just in there shuffling, boys.
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16: In Richmond, traffic is congested on South Road heading northbound toward John Street. Over in College Park, it's stop-start on Rundle Street heading northbound toward Fullerton Road. And in Largs North, watch out for delays on Fletcher Road heading southbound toward Carnarvon Terrace. Watch out for speed cameras on South Terrace Adelaide and West Terrace Ascot Park.
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17: Hey, it's Sean, and here's what's happening. Farmers and producers in South Australia's southeast say they do not support the government's plan to lift the region's fracking ban early. The ban is supposed to stay in place until 2028, but the proposal will now go to Parliament for a vote. Police have arrested

0: Starred with a career best 5 goals, while Jeremy Cameron kicked 3 and Bailey Smith finished with 34 disposals.
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0: Today we're heading for a top of 23 degrees with showers throughout the day, and right now in the city it is 21 degrees. 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
7: Tom, what are you being caught up over there with the headphone cord?
6: The cords are tangled under a wheel.
7: I think
6: janked my neck a bit there.
7: We're just very tangled up.
8: Tangled up in excitement.
6: Exactly right, because you know where else I'll be janking my neck? The 28th birthday, which second release is sold out. Woo!
7: Hell yeah.
6: Woo!
7: Cue the horn.
6: It's sold out. We're in final release.
7: That's it. Final release for the Fresh 28th birthday. We could have been more stoked. It's going to be so much fun. Of course, this means that we are in final release. So it's do or die now to get tickets. You don't want to miss out on this one. It's a Boiler Room inspired event, crowding around the DJ in a 360 degree fashion. It's going to be absolutely bonkers, and we want everyone there that can be there.
6: Yeah, absolutely. As well, it's going to be headlined by Seek and Destroy. Plus, we're going to have a bunch of other DJs there on the night. Two stages, one of which being the 360 Boiler Room inspired stage. We've got a beer garden as well. We're taking over the entire venue of District Nightclub here in the city. It's happening June 20th. 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
7: I tell you what, you won't see a Boiler Room inspired event in Adelaide for a long time.
6: Probably not.
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6: Nothing of this calibre either.
7: No, absolutely not.
6: So let's jump into it. Back to the music. It's Ian Asher and Ollie Alexander. Desire. Friday knockoffs in 1 hour.

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0: Yes, Callum, top 15. 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Next week on Monday, we'll announce who made it through to the top 10 and who's been cut.
2: Yeah, pretty keen to see what happens. Obviously, a lot of good candidates so far. Do you have a favourite?
0: I don't know. Are we allowed to say favourites?
2: Yeah, why not? I mean, it's a competition. We can have favourites. It's not gonna. Obviously, there's no bias. Like, it's all down to voting now. So
0: it's true. Yeah,
2: I mean, we can have favourites.
0: I suppose we can vote too.
2: Yeah, yeah.
0: I'd be voting for Abademi.
2: Abademi?
0: Yeah.
2: Yeah, he was great.
0: I really
2: great.
0: Liked his vibe.
2: Absolutely. He was really good. Had a good passion for music.
0: Just wholesome.
2: Yeah.
0: Just calm.
2: Drew is awesome.
0: Yeah.
2: Obviously, fresh homebody here. The True Crime Girls.
0: True Crime Girls,
2: they
0: yeah.
2: seem like they have an interesting edge.
0: A lot of comments about them on the Instagram I saw on our Instagram at Fresh927. But, Callum, we got to jump into it. We've got to meet our three today. Who knows? One might take over as your new favourite. First of all, we have Evie, 30-year-old from Largs North.
3: 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Two, I love all things celebrity, influencer, and three, I absolutely love music, and that's the most important part. Every single year, my, Spotify thing is EDM, pop, you name it, I will talk about it. So, that is why I think I'll be great. Thank you.
2: Has a good interest in the music and stuff. Quite relaxed.
0: Very
2: relaxed for an audition. But
0: also like, 11 seconds over.
2: Yeah. She does not care about the rules.
0: No,
2: maybe
0: rule
2: that's
0: breaker.
2: A good thing.
0: Don't mind that. Next up, we have Jordan, or Jords, a 28-year-old tattoo artist from Semaphore. You might actually remember her. She tattooed our 27-hour tattoos at the end of the radiothon last year. Let's listen to her tape.
4: I think I should be on Generation Fresh because the universe is telling me so. I mean, my favourite shot is a fresh pussy shot. I have 92.7 cat figurines that I've collected, 0.7 being because one of them lost their tail in a move. And my nana always told me that I have a face for radio, which is a compliment, right? Tell you what, I definitely have the bangs for radio.
2: What was the last bit?
0: She's got a fringe, everybody. Yeah. She's got a fringe. Did she say one of her cat's tails came off?
2: Did she say it was a cat figurine or a real cat? Because I feel like I missed that bit slightly there.
0: I might have missed some key information there.
2: Yeah. You know what?
0: Tailless cat.
2: Interesting. Getting us to ask the questions. There's a lot going on there. I really like that one.
0: Yeah. And finally, this is a Generation Fresh first. We have a trio, Maya, Rosie and Nez, for our first ever trio, all 20-year-old uni students. Here's their audition tape.
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0: Tell you what, it's hard to manage three voices. They did pretty well on that.
2: Yeah, absolutely. If you remember the old days, David, Tom and Callum would have to use hand signals. You'd have to put your hand up in the air if you want to speak.
0: We so still we
2: don't
0: use them.
2: talk over each other. Yeah, it's a tough skill. I'd be keen to see how a trio goes.
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4: In Puraka, expect delays on Main North Road heading northbound toward Diagonal Road. Over in Brighton, traffic is slow on Jetty Road heading eastbound toward Tor Avenue. And in Heathpool, traffic is building on Port Rush Road heading northbound toward Kensington Road. Watch out for speed cameras on Dawes Road, Melrose Park and McGill Road, McGill. More news and traffic in 15. 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
0: Rumour has it, Callum has a blog where he writes his own fan fiction.
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0: Gibbs and Colts, you and me, always forever for your Friday morning. It's 8:26. You're hanging out with Tom and Callum.
1: Tom, when you're in an office, you're sharing the space with people from all different walks of life.
0: Mm.
1: And sometimes these people do things that rattle you to your core. And one of the girls from sales was showing us the other day how she brings her pasta into work.
0: Now, this is not okay.
1: No.
0: Look, we like to get a bit weird. We like to get a bit wacky, zany. But there are times where you have to draw a line, and this is it. The way she brings her pasta into work is in a Ziploc plastic sandwich bag.
1: Yeah. One of those ones, no beating around the bush, there's no funny business. I'm not even joking about it. I think it's absolutely crazy.
0: It's wild. I've never seen anyone transport pasta in a Ziploc plastic sandwich bag.
1: It's a sandwich bag. When you bring in pasta, though, it's always Tupperware.
0: It's got to be Tupperware, right? It's got to be Tupperware.
1: So, yeah, it's in a Ziploc sandwich bag. It's, as you can imagine, she's holding it up. It's full to the brim of pasta. It's got all of this sauce in it. It's in her handbag, too, which blows my mind.
0: Packs it in the handbag.
1: At any point, sandwich bags are fickle. I've seen so many of them blow up.
0: Yeah.
1: And spill everywhere. All you need is a little opening and you're done for.
0: Yeah, especially with something as saucy as pasta.
1: Playing a risky game.
0: If you've got dry food in there, sure, it's fine.
1: Whatever.
0: Yeah. But saucy pasta, there is just such a high chance of either not sealing the sandwich bag properly or it just bursting.
1: Yeah, it's
0: absolutely in your handbag with
1: crazy.
0: All your belongings.
1: Yeah, yeah. You're playing a very, very risky game.
0: Either get a lunchbox or invest in some Tupperware.
1: Yeah. Well, the reason was that Tupperware is hard to clean or whatever, she said.
0: She said she can't trust herself with Tupperware, which is just an excuse. Yeah,
1: whatever that means.
0: We're talking about putting pasta in a sandwich bag. So we're going to go to the text line here, 0428 927 927. Is this okay? Because we're pretty firm that this is not okay. But hey, we've been proven wrong before. Is this okay, transporting pasta in a Ziploc plastic sandwich bag? 0428 927 927. Jump on the text line and let us know.
1: Maybe it's absolutely normal. We could be wrong. Maybe people do this. I don't think so, but I'd love to know.
0: I've never seen it.
1: No.
0: Ever in my life. It feels like a bit. It feels like satire. Hey, for getting involved, we've got double passes to Big Grape Energy at Tasting Australia and Vic Square. Think fun wine rather than fine wine. There's going to be beats on the dance floor,
1: yes.
0: DJs. You get free entry, snacks on the night, welcome drink, wine shop, multiple tastings throughout the evening. It's a double pass. These tickets go for $95 each to Tasting Australia this Saturday at Vic Square, Big Grape Energy.
1: Oh, God, it looks unreal, that one.
0: All you got to do is let us know your thoughts on, now I can't believe I'm saying this, transporting pasta in a Ziploc plastic sandwich bag. Is it okay? Is it not okay? Let us know. We'll get a road update.
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3: In Westbourne Park, expect delays on Goodwood Road heading northbound toward Crossroad. Over in Bowden, it's slow going on Port Road heading southbound toward Park Terrace. And in Paynham, it's stop-start on Port Rush Road heading northbound toward Paynham Road. Watch out for speed cameras on Goodwood Road, Adelaide and Nottage Terrace, Medindie.
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4: Hey, it's Sean, and here's what's happening. Farmers and producers in South Australia's southeast are against the government's plan to end the local fracking ban early before it's due to finish in 2028. Police have wrapped up a renewed search in Andamooka as investigations continue into the disappearance of Mother Tricia Graff. And Delta Goodrum has qualified into the grand final of Eurovision after performing her song Eclipse. Turning to sport, and Port Adelaide has recalled Sava Radigalia for tonight's clash against the Gold Coast Suns in Darwin, his first game since round 3.
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4: Today we're heading for a top of 23 degrees with showers throughout the day, and right now in the city it is 21 degrees. 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

0: Howdy are you? Keeping score for your Friday morning on Fresh 92.7, the Beat of Adelaide. You're hanging out with Tom and Callum. And we've gone to the text line here, 0428 927 927. You can keep getting involved in this. We want to know, is this okay? A girl from sales upstairs brings her pasta into work in a Ziploc plastic sandwich bag.
1: It's a crazy move. I've never seen it before. Pasta in the Ziploc bag, just dangling there. It goes in a handbag too. Brings a bit of risk if it could,
0: you know, absolutely,
1: spill everywhere. It's risk. Yeah.
0: It's the highest of risks you could take. On such a messy meal as well, like pasta, saucy red sauced pasta.
1: Yeah, it's very funny.
0: So we're getting plenty of texts coming through. We got this one from David. Transporting pasta in a Ziploc bag is very, it's always sunny in Philadelphia. Excuse me, what's your spaghetti policy here? Getting a few always sunny texts in. That's what I thought of immediately.
1: When
0: Charlie goes on the spa day.
1: No, 100%. Spaghetti. Yeah. It's very much like that. How about from Brandon? How the hell do you eat it? Great question. Down the barrel. I but that's what I wondered when I saw it as well. Because when you look at it, is she eating it straight out the bag with a fork? Is she heating it up with the bag
0: now,
1: there?
0: That's risk in itself, isn't
1: it? It's a huge risk with all of us. So I'm really curious on that too, Brandon. I actually don't have the answer to that.
0: I believe she pours it into a bowl and then heats it up in a bowl. I don't know. I don't know if she heats it up in the bag or the bowl, but I know she pours it into a bowl.
1: Yeah, absolutely.
0: Getting another one here. It's okay.
1: Oh, it's okay.
0: Just straight up, it's okay.
1: Yeah, right. We've got another person here. No, I don't think it is okay.
0: It's not okay.
1: What a blunt response as well. Someone's talked about the cleaning for the Tupperware, saying if you put some paper towel in there with a bit of detergent and hot water, put the lid on and shake it like a Polaroid picture, that'll clean it up. Obviously, she has an issue with the Tupperware and cleaning it, so that's why she's doing the sandwich bag.
0: It's just this, just.
1: I think just cleaning Tupperware is that hard.
0: No, it's not. It's really not. Hey, over in Glenelg North, Daniel's on the line. Daniel, good morning, mate. What do you think? Is this okay? The pasta in a plastic
2: Absolutely
0: bag?
2: Absolutely not.
1: Yeah, no,
2: like not. It's bad enough that that spaghetti comes in a tin, let alone a transporting it from tin to a plastic bag. I couldn't imagine anything worse.
0: So, Daniel, what would you rather eat your spaghetti out of, a tin or a sandwich bag?
2: Look, if I've made the spaghetti at home myself and then transported it to a sandwich bag, then yes, I'll take that over the STC tin spaghetti.
1: Would you have the confidence to bring out a sandwich bag full of pasta in front of your workmates and just start going for it?
2: I work in an Italian dominated office, so if I did that, I'd probably lose my job.
1: I would say so. Are you an Italian yourself? Or?
2: I am. Which is why this topic rings true.
0: it hurts the soul.
1: Absolutely.
0: Hey, we've got another Italian on the line, Joe from Anglevale. Mate, are you against it as well or all for it?
3: Nah, 100% against it, man. How are you supposed to eat it up? How are you supposed to dip your bread in the pasta? What's wrong with these people?
1: All right. You've definitely checked the Italian box, I believe you.
0: Yeah. No, Joe, would it hurt your soul to find out, Joe, this person who's bringing the pasta in the sandwich bag is also Italian?
3: She's got to be from up north in Italy. She
1: can't be those damn North Italians, always with their Ziploc bags.
3: They might as well be Swedish.
0: So, Joe, have you ever seen this in your life as an Italian, being around pasta quite a bit? Have you ever seen anyone transported in a Ziploc bag?
3: I'm a chef by trade.
0: Oh, wow.
3: So the risk factor that comes with that, the poisoning you can get from that alone, you might as well walk across the road with your blindfolded. You're going to get the same result.
1: Yeah, okay. So is that just heating it up with the plastic you're saying would be poisonous, obviously, not just having it in the bag for a long period of time?
3: Yeah, but not only that, but the acidity in the tomatoes will take away from the plastic. So that's why you've got to have the proper containers to transport it in. Otherwise, you get salmonella and every other poison under the sun.
0: Okay. Right. So, Joe, would the acidity from the tomatoes possibly break through the sandwich bag and cause it to break?
3: Oh, 100%. 100%.
1: Wow. Okay. I didn't know that.
0: We're learning something every day.
1: So it's not only stupid, but it's a safety issue as well.
3: Yeah. I just said, walking across the road blindfolded. It's stupid and it's a safety issue. Same.
0: Hey, Joe, mate. We're going to double pass the big grape energy at Tasting Australia coming your way.
3: Thank you very much, boys.
1: Cheers, Joe.
0: Cheers, mate. You're in Tommy Callum. It's 8:43. I think we've got to continue the chat.
1: Yeah, there's a bit more heat coming on the text line we have to get to.
0: There are more people all for it on the text line. We'll get to that up next. Right now, we'll get to a road update.
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5: In Trouville, it's bumper to bumper on Fullerton Road heading northbound toward Glen Osmond Road. Over in Medindi Gardens, it's slow going on Main North Road heading southbound toward Nottage Terrace. And in Glenelg South, expect delays on Brighton Road heading southbound toward Tennant Street. Watch out for speed cameras on Peacock Road, Adelaide and Harvey Avenue, Netley. More news in 15. 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
6: Remember that night at the Hippodrome? Never knew that look when you look at me. 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You're the salt, I'm the lemon on the top. Heart quickens, south of the river. 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

0: Dimension and Baby Close, once in a lifetime for your Friday morning. It's 8:51. I'll tell you what's once in a lifetime. Seeing someone bring pasta in a plastic bag to work.
1: Yeah, it was a first for sure. I've never seen it before. Crazy move. Getting a bunch of mixed opinions on the text line though, Tom. A bunch of people saying, hey, look, it's not that weird. A bunch of people saying it very much is weird.
0: We were just talking to people that were against it. Now we are talking to the people that are all for it. We had Jill text in saying, hey guys, transporting pasta in a Ziploc bag is a brilliant idea. You can put leftovers in the bag and freeze it, then bring the frozen pack to work where it will thaw during the morning. Save so much space too. Give that gal a medal.
1: I wouldn't say it's a brilliant idea. I think the
0: is it really saving space if it's frozen? Then you may as well just have it in the Tupperware. It's still you know, you can't fold frozen pasta.
1: You can't do that. About this one from Simon, I suppose she uses a knife and fork to eat spaghetti as well. Wouldn't put it past.
0: Yeah, Alexis getting involved as well, saying it's not normal, but it's not quite psychotic. Washing and reusing the sandwich bags though, that's just weird. Not sure if she's washing and reusing the sandwich bag. I really hope. I'm going to go ahead and say she's not.
1: Don't have confirmation for that one. You'd hope not, right?
0: I really hope not. Yeah. Hey, over in Salisbury North, Candy joins us. Candy, what do you think of this whole situation?
2: I think it's absolutely ridiculous.
1: Ridiculous?
0: Yeah, it is, isn't it? So you have a work colleague, though.
2: Yes, one of the girls that used to work with us used to bring her cereal in. And she would have it in a plastic bag, and she would then go and pour milk in the bag and eat it from the bag.
0: So she would transport the cereal dry in the sandwich bag, and when she got to work, pour milk into the... That seems just incredibly hard to pull off, one. Holding the bag open, getting the right milk, and then to hold the bag open, getting a spoon in there.
1: But not to get like too technical about it, like how do you even hold that? Because like, it would get to a point where you put so much milk in it where it would just dangle on each side of the hand. It would just be really hard to eat.
2: Yeah, she did have some difficulties some days, but I'm glad she didn't end up with a wet desk.
1: Do you have bowls at work?
2: We do have bowls and a dishwasher.
0: So why wouldn't she use a bowl?
1: Interesting. There's something not right there.
0: Thanks, Candy. Cheers.
1: Daniel in Glenelg East, what are your thoughts on the matter? Is it weird? Spaghetti in a plastic bag?
3: No, look, I think it's pretty reasonable, boys. My standard's pretty low, though. My standard is set by a guy I used to work with. He would bring in a leftover T-bone steak in a Woolies plastic bag, and he would eat it straight out of the bag. Not reheated.
0: When you say Woolies plastic bag, are you talking about like the one you pull out at the fruit and veg section?
3: Oh, if only. No, it was back in the day where you would get the plastic bags from Woolworths, the white ones with the green handles, and there would just be this soggy steak at the bottom of it.
0: Yeah.
3: And he would just grab it out, hold it by the bone, and smash through it.
0: How often was he doing that, Daniel?
3: Oh, mate, every week. This was standard.
1: Really? Steak a week?
3: Yeah, absolutely.
1: I wonder if he had it in the bag in the fridge or if it just goes straight from fridge to bag.
3: Yeah, couldn't tell you. I don't think I really dug into it very much. But yeah, when the standard is that low, I feel like a Ziploc bag with pasta in it is perfectly fine. Throw it in the microwave, put it in the bowl and you're winning.
0: Daniel, have you ever eaten anything out of a bag that shouldn't have been in the bag?
3: No. My Tupperware game is set by my wife.
0: Thank God.
1: You haven't stooped so low there.
0: You had us worried.
1: You're around the people that do it, but you don't partake. That's good enough.
0: That's right. I mean, you choose bad company, but it's all right. At least you're not doing it.
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0: Darcy Fogarty back into the side after a Sandfill return from a back injury, and the Crows will face North Melbourne tomorrow at Adelaide Oval.
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0: Today we're heading for a top of 23 degrees with showers throughout the day, and right now in the city it is 22 degrees. 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
1: Yes, happy Friday Knockoffs. You're with your mates Tom and Callum for the next hour here on Fresh 92.7 from the comfort of our very own bar, where we take your song requests on 0428 927 927. Well, cheers to that.
2: Cheers, cheers. Oh, what a great time in the pub. Thank God it's Friday.
1: As TGI,
2: I always say it every week. This week was particularly long, I'd say.
1: Was it? What happened in your week? What made it so long?
2: It was just more the feeling of it.
1: Yeah?
2: There wasn't anything in particular.
1: You okay?
2: Yeah, I'm good. It was just when it just feels long.
1: You know, it was a bit of a long week.
2: Yeah.
1: Yeah.
2: You were good?
1: Yeah, dude. Yeah. Looking forward to the weekend.
2: Same.
1: We've got some great tracks already being requested since way back at 7 o'clock this morning to get things rolling. Luke is joining us in the bar. He says, crack us a cold wild turkey 101, boys.
2: Can do.
1: Done for ya.
2: Very good.
1: Wants to hear Pretty Green Eyes by Ultra Beat. Absolutely. We're kicking off the knockoffs with that. Plenty more song requests to get.

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1: Yes, cheers everybody to Friday Knockoffs, where we take your song requests on 0428 927 927 for the whole last hour of the show till 10 o'clock. 9:21, had some crackers, had some different ones.
2: Yeah, absolutely. Some classics too. Been a bit of a mixed bag.
1: Yeah, absolutely. We did have Aurelio texting in earlier this morning. Lost Tribe Games Master and a Wild Turkey and Coke.
2: Cheers. Some great choices.
1: Good beers. Another one from James here. Morning, lads. I'm sending this through while I have the chance. Would love to hear Right Type of Mood by Herbie. Love a rum and Coke.
2: Ooh, the dark spirits going around.
1: Yeah. Cool song.
2: Yeah, that was a cool one. That was one of the ones I have. It reminded me of Scooter.
1: Yes.
2: That kind of European, fast-paced, techno-ish. I quite liked it.
1: Yeah, absolutely.
2: Good call.
1: Kayla as well. Morning, boys, and happy Friday. I'll have a vodka raspberry. We got it in
2: cans. Don't mind a vodka raspberry? Yeah.
1: And after seeing her last weekend, let's hear some Christina Novelli, Concrete Angels. Cheers.
2: Cheers. Hey, some great ones coming through already. Let's keep it up.
1: Yeah, and shout out as well to Adam wanting a bit of Deadmau5, Ghosts and stuff. We played the wrong version. Didn't read the text in full. So there is a makeup request.
2: A makeup drink and request
1: on us for Adam, if he's still listening. I don't know. He texted in, say, wrong version.
2: Yeah, settle down. We don't yell in the pub. We're all mates.
1: We're all having a good time.
2: Absolutely.
1: Just put another song on the jukebox. It's 9:23. We're going to get back into it. Keep your song requests coming in on 0428 927 927. Let us know what you want from the bar. We're going to head there now.
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